watched you for so long. 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

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Because you're mine.

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You're gonna work over the weekend, okay? Let's make sure to restock the cool tower.

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1: 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Don't you call a BITCH.